0: Everybody was closing in on me. I didn't know which way to turn.
1: Provided you get me a warm dressing jacket right away. Slippers, too. I'm freezing.
2: Here, follow me. There's a fire inside.
3: The troubles are over.
4: This is a story, y'all.
3: The pain is gone.
4: Peep the lyrics.

0: that's just how I feel.
1: Just bring my car back, man. I called in for another appointment. I figured you wasn't gonna be back here on time anyway. Look, shit, I just want to get out the house, man. This man is on one. He feeling good. And a motherfucker. Shit, I'm trying to get my thing going, too. I'm going to Maryland House. Just bring my car back. Shit, he made it. He's feeling good. Look, listen to him.
0: You should have been downtown. The people are rising. We thought it was a lockdown. They opened the fire. Them bullets was flying.
1: See, he has hell.
0: Who said it was a lockdown? Goddamn lie. Oh my, time heals all, but you out of time now. Judge gotta watch us from the clock tower. Little tear gas cleared the whole place out. I'll be back with the hazmat for the next round. We was trying to protest and the fires broke out. Look out for the secret agents, they be planted in the crowd. Set a civil unrest, but you sleep so sound. Like you don't hear the

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What's that really all about? Cause they throw away black lives like paper towels plus unemployment rate. What, 40 million now? Killed a man in broad day. Might never see a trial. We just want to break chains like slaves in the South. Started in the North End, but we ended downtown. Riot cops try to block. Now we got a showdown. Down. You should have been downtown. The people are rising. We thought it was a lie.

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Help me put this Louis in the back of Suzuki. 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They gon' say it's not about race, but we moving. 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

0: 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I see you got the Rolex.
1: What you know about this, V? You need to get you one, man. Stop playing.
2: No.
1: Straight up pussy magnet, man. You ain't gonna have no problems, man.
2: That ain't my flow, man.
1: Oh, it ain't your flow? You too smooth now? That's what it is? You too smooth?
2: Nah, man, it's you.
1: Oh, it's me. Yeah, you right, man. Making money is me, man.
2: 10 years, me and you gonna have matching Benzes.
1: 10 years? I think more like 10 days, man. 10 days. 10 days.

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Anyway, I'd like to introduce you to Elvis Costello and the Attraction.

0: Do you think you're an angry songwriter?
1: It's, again, it's not a thing I like to kind of label myself. I'm an angry songwriter, then I've always got to be angry. I'm more interested in being a person than a celebrity. I'm not interested in being a star. You know, I'm not interested in being a cardboard cutout.

0: boca.
1: People try to find out about you because you were not revealing things.
2: Yeah, people are making a lot more of it. Perhaps if we told them a lot of boring stuff, it would have made the initial impact a lot less interesting, but they probably would have left me alone.

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He went to France, he went to Spain. 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He had no money, so he got in trouble with a cop. Kids in trouble with the cops from Israel didn't have no home. So he cut his hair and moved to Rome. It was there he met his Irish bride. They rented a flat on the Lower East Side of Rome. Italy, that is. Music publishers. Bookbinders. Bible belters. 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

0: 23 skidoo. 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So Jesus found his missing years. He went to a dance and said, "This don't move me." He hacked up his pants and he went to a movie. On his 13th birthday, he saw a rebel without a cause. He went straight on home and invented Santa Claus, who gave him a gift. He responded in kind. He gave the gift of love and went out of his mind. You see, him and the wife wasn't getting along. So he took out his guitar and he wrote a song called "The Dove of Love Fell Off the Perch." But he couldn't get divorced in the Catholic Church. At least not back then, anyhow. Jesus was a good guy. He didn't need this shit. So he took a pill with a Coca-Cola and he swallowed it. He discovered the Beatles. He recorded with the Stones. Once he even opened up a three-way package for old George Jones. Charlie bought the popcorn. Billy bought a car. Someone almost bought the farm, but they didn't go that far. Things shut down at midnight. At least round here they do. Cause we all reside down the block inside it. 23 Skidoo. The years passed by like sweet little days, with babies crying pork chops and Beaujolais. When he woke up, he was 17. The world was angry. The world was mean. While the man down the street and the kid on the stoop all agreed that life stank, all the world smelled like poop. Baby poop, that is. The worst kind. So he grew his hair long and he threw away his comb. 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He said, "What you gonna be when you grow up?" Jesus said, "God." Oh my God, what have I got myself into? I'm a human corkscrew and all my wine is blood. They're gonna kill me, mama. They don't like me bad. 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
0: 23 Skidoo.

There was a rhythm and blues singer named Johnny Ace. And when I was a kid, 13 years old, I used to know his records. He had a few hits. And then one time he had an enormous number one record across the USA. It was called Pledging My Love. Well, on Christmas Eve, 1954, after playing a sold-out show in Houston, Texas, he was backstage in his dressing room, you know, kind of showing off for friends with a pistol. He liked to carry a pistol and, you know, pretending to Russian roulette, you know. But one of the chambers was actually filled, and he killed himself. So I heard about it the next day when the New York DJ came on and related what I just told you. And then he said, and here is the number one record in the country by the late, great Johnny Ace.

0: on a special night, we do it something like this.
1: No, we're not dealing with the police team, we just come out and

disallow interference with the programmed patterns functioning within the body mechanism that actuate the heart circuit. Excellent. Before we can recall our first creation, we must attempt to override his emotional index by stepping up the voltage and transmission frequency. It's obvious the voltage and frequency boost will not affect an override. 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Then reset the programmer at exactly 10,

of a feather fly together, moving south for the warmer weather. 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The heart beats even in the coldest weather. Birds of a feather fly together, moving south for the warmer weather. Turbulent times call for extreme measures. The heart beats even in the coldest weather. Birds of a feather fly together.

domination and oppression can seem overwhelming and stuck in place, unmoving and impossible to shift. 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
1: Time is running and passing and passing and running and passing. So you all better get right at this time, 'cause it might be no next time, y'all.
2: Jaman, dude, I really afraid to death.
3: Death is a force of nature, Jack. Just like lightning. The righteous face it every day and pass it by. But those with evil in their hearts fear it. That is why there's no need to slay the wicked. Just lead them to face death and they will perish.

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1: Disguised as an elderly optimist who carries his magic.

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1: Yeah.
0: Really?
1: Yeah.
0: Okay, this is really, really scary now.
1: I trust you.
0: Okay, pull the car over.
1: Pull the car over?
0: You want to see it?
1: Well, show me while I'm driving.
0: No, I can't. I can't tell you about it. So only take a couple of seconds.

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2: Yo, Wagwan, bro. 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
3: This is Nigel. I know your man calls on me and everything.
2: You got a good signal? I bet. Josh selects all my sound effects. Never drove a GNX, I may be more DMX. I spilled the sweet on my Nike sweats. Life over death, a diamond through stress. Rhyme and compress, zip like a brick of finesse. This song for the builders to build this a building, building this way up. Blue billions, baby, without no millions. Took me a pay cut, say what, stay up, stay down. 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Like a Eurostep layup, wait up. Roy versus Floyd in a different class. Missing my youngers in cash for not just kissing ass. 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Hearing God laugh at man's plans. 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

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And God hates Gucci too. 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And my 40 still being scouted by recruiters. In a world full of YNs, your life just started, why in? When you only just begun to see the sun, don't want no violence. My pen speaks from experiences, the tie bends. 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

thanks to him, we were happily wed. 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